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0: watching a video. This guy was talking about things you should no longer do over the age of 30. And I actually thought there was usually it's malarkey. You know, usually it's bullcrap. But this one point that he brought up, I agree with. And I want to know what you think about this. Say you're going out for drinks, or maybe you're going out for supper with one or two buddies. Once you hit the age of 30, you should no longer be splitting tabs.
1: Nah, that's wrong. That's BS.
0: It should be one person picks up the tab, knowing that the next time you go out, one of the other guys is going to grab the tab.
1: No.
0: I think so.
1: No.
0: Why are you splitting tabs? Like, why?
1: I'm not paying for other people.
0: Well, but the next time.
1: But if there isn't a next time.
0: Well, then you got bigger problems. Then you're either losing friends or you're dead.
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1: Do you think you could fight zombies? Like, if it came down to it, how do you think you would do?
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1: Yeah, I'd be good. 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
2: No, I'd be good. I'd be good. You just got to stay a little bit ahead of them, right? Enough that you can get a bit of a break. And you just got to know how to survive, Chad. Listen, this goes back to growing up on the mean streets of Wolseley, Saskatchewan. You could survive that. You could survive anything.
1: Do you have a bug-out kit?
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0: One couple in the UK has the UK's oldest fridge. 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
1: Oh,
0: and
1: small.
0: Yeah, it is. It's a smaller fridge, but it still runs. Their newer fridge and freezer have needed replacing, but this one is still running.
2: Do you know they still have a landline without caller ID? So you're going to call them and ask them if their refrigerator's running?
0: This is
2: and
0: why...
2: And they'll be like, yes, very slowly because it's old.
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1: Rumors spreading around, United Texas town. About to check outside the games. And you know what I'm talking about. Just let me know if you wanna go to that home out on the range. They got a lot of nice girls.

We've been rocking Regina since dial-up internet. Remember that? Yeah, think about that for a second. You're old. Celebrating our 30th year on the air. The Wolf.

0: Friday, artist Heather Klein from Saskatchewan and her partner David were out flying around in a Cessna taking pictures. That's what she does. She takes pictures with her phone, and then she uses the pictures, I believe, to paint. She had a little window on the plane that she could open. The phone flew out the window. They were about 1,100 meters high.
1: Wow, so just over a kilometer.
0: Yeah, of course you'd be like, well, that phone is done.
1: Yeah.
0: Nope, they found it in a canola field using the Find My iPhone tool, and nope, the phone survived.
1: What?
0: Yeah.
1: Like, still usable?
0: Yeah.
1: I dropped my phone one time in my kitchen on the linoleum. It broke. It was dropped on a corner, it landed perfectly, and it broke.
0: Not even one of those old school Nokias that never break, which we talk about all the time. Mm-hmm. You could drop those things from the space station, and they'd be fine.
1: They would survive. No problem.
0: They could
1: entering into Earth's atmosphere, it would not burn up upon re-entry.
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0: with Chad and Evan.
1: Okay, Evan, very happy with his fries and gravy choice yesterday.
2: Dude, it was an unbelievable decision. Yeah. I have not been that happy with a food decision at a restaurant in a long time. Well, like, I'm always happy with my food choices.
1: Yeah, yeah.
2: But usually I go with a salad.
1: Right.
2: I'm very happy I decided to avoid a salad yesterday. I deserve more.
1: I'm actually... When you ordered fries and gravy, I was like, 44-year-old man getting gravy?
2: Okay. Yeah, kids get it all the time, too.
1: I know.
2: Or what is
1: it's
2: it
1: a young man's game.
2: Oh, gravy is a young man's game.
1: I think so.
2: What's an old person's game?
1: Like vinegar or something?
2: I was
1: going to
2: say vinegar. Although that is a good choice, too.
0: Chad and Evan, weekday mornings on The Wolf.

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0: My mic's not turning on. There we go. Good to go now, Chad.
1: Why are you saying my name with such disdain?
0: Not?
1: Kind of sounded like it.
0: Yeah, well, maybe you deserve it.
1: Screw Mondays.
0: Just. What are you so upset about? With the disdain for Monday?
1: Because I hate them. I hate them so much.
0: Mm-hmm.
1: Mondays are the worst.
0: No, they're not that bad.
1: And I don't like it because I come in on a Monday and I know that there are a whole bunch of people that have holidays this week. And I'm not one of them.
0: Well, you usually have holidays.
1: You've got
0: another week coming off right away.
1: Next week, yeah.
0: Yeah, see?
1: But not
0: you got
1: right
0: all
1: now.
0: These holidays.
1: Not this
0: you
1: week.
0: You probably got like 14 weeks left this year.
1: Three, I think.
0: See?
1: I don't know how many I have left. I don't know.
0: You got a lot.
1: Yeah, probably.
0: Yeah.
1: But
0: I think I got like 3 days.
1: I don't know.
0: Neither do I. But I think that's what I've got.
1: Well. Yeah. Here we are.
0: Talking about holidays again?
1: Yeah, I just I don't want to be here.
0: Yeah, I can tell.
2: From the SaskToday.ca newsroom, this is Wolf News.
1: Just being honest.
0: Oh, well, thank you for your honesty today.
1: Well, you say it. You say it all the time you don't want to be here.
0: That's every day.
1: And I always try and lift the spirit.
0: Oh, no, I'm here to encourage the anger.
1: The Globe Theatre is in financial trouble, and they're asking the City of Regina for a $1.38 million grant to avoid shutting down operations. The Globe Theatre is $16.3 million in debt, mostly due to renovation costs exceeding their original budget. The Globe is also seeking $12 million in funding from the federal government. The Regina police are warning the public of a high-risk sex offender moving into the Heritage neighborhood. 49-year-old Jason Paul Thorne is 5'9", with a medium build, weighing around 170 pounds, with brown eyes and black hair. I suggest you go and look at his image. It's all over the internet.
0: It was out there a little while ago when he was released before again.
1: I thought that the name and the face looked familiar.
0: Yeah. We've had the same story with this guy before.
1: He has a history of sexual crimes against girls. The RPS warned that Thorne is at a high risk to reoffend, with the chances of reducing his risk through treatment interventions as poor. You know what? Here's the thing. Now, it should be noted, the RPS is also reminding the public to take suitable preventative measures, but not to embark on vigilantism or unreasonable conduct directed at Thorne.
0: No, don't do that.
1: No, yes, agreed. But here's the thing. At some point, you have to take in the threat towards the public, mm-hmm. perhaps being more important than the rights of an individual who loves to blow it all the time.
0: That's a great way to put it.
1: But hey, listen. That's just me being logical.
0: You don't have to yell at me.
1: Sorry. I feel like I need to yell it to get the point across.
0: No, but you're not wrong.
1: This is the law. Again, do not embark on any vigilantism or unreasonable conduct. It's sad that it's just like, well, release him and see what happens.
0: Yeah. Again.
1: I would let it be, like, people need to keep an eye on this case. This one, especially, you're right, because this is not the first time.
0: Mm-hmm.
1: Keep an eye on it. See how it goes. Call them out on it. And again, this isn't the police doing this. They're not the one releasing anybody.
0: Nope.
1: All right? Toronto police are investigating a shooting outside the U.S. consulate early this morning. No injuries were reported, and it is not yet known if the shooting was directed at the consulate, but this is the second shooting near the consulate this year, with the first happening in March. That's Wolf News. For more local news, head to sasktoday.ca.
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0: Red Sox went 1-2 over the weekend. They start a pair of games. The Regina Red Sox, because I talk about the Red Sox again right away, but the Boston ones.
1: Mm-hmm.
0: They start a pair of games with the Energy City Cactus Rats today in Spruce Grove.
1: What a name.
0: That's a good one, hey?
1: Yeah.
0: Alouettes beat the Ticats 31-18 yesterday. Other winners over the weekend in the CFL, Stamps and Argos. I didn't mention the Elks because, you know, we talked about them on Friday because it was a Thursday night game. Jays went on. They went 1-2 with the Boston Red Sox over the weekend. They start a new series with the Nationals today. 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
2: This is Wolf Weather.
1: We aren't under any heat warnings, but still hot. 30 with sunshine today, 31 tomorrow, 31 on Wednesday, and staying into the high 20s or low 30s right through the forecast here. Maybe we'll see some showers tomorrow night. There's a slight chance tonight, but I don't know. Well, yeah. Right now, it's clear at 14 at the Wolf.
2: Born in 1996, still a part of Regina today. Celebrating our 30th year on the air. 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
1: I watched a lot of baseball this week. In fact, I watched the entire Jays Red Sox series.
2: Wow, you got all this time on your hands to watch all those games.
1: See, here's the thing, though, man. 2 years ago, it would have been unheard of for me to sit down and watch three ball games like that. They have got it down to an art now.
2: No, it's great.
1: It moves along so quickly.
2: Oh yeah, with the pitching going so much quicker, and like it is, it does. It goes by way faster.
1: It's so enjoyable to watch. You know, like baseball has upped their game. They
2: needed to do something.
1: They had to. There's only one sport left behind, and that's basketball. Basketball is just they're working on it too. You know, and speaking of basketball, LeBron, this guy is going back. He's going to Philly.
2: Yeah, he's not going back anywhere. He's going to Philly for the first time.
1: Right. That one, what?
2: I don't know. There's, I guess, reasons behind it. What they are, I don't really
1: know. He's getting $5 million a year or something.
2: Wasn't he only doing one more year? I didn't even look at it. I was like, he's going to the 76ers, whatever.
1: I think he signed a 2-year.
2: He believes the 76ers are best positioned to win the 2027 NBA title with him joining the team. That's why he joined.
1: Is he that much of an impact player anymore? Well, clearly not in LA. Like, I mean,
2: I don't know. I don't know. You'd think you'd go back. Like, if your career's coming to an end, you'd go back to where it began.
1: Yeah,
2: you know?
1: Go back to Cleveland.
2: Yeah, that would make more sense to me. But, you know, I'm not the one paying him, right? And I'm not the one being offered that kind of money.
1: But $5 million, I feel like he could make more than that even just staying in L.A.
2: Like, maybe. But I wonder what will happen to Bronny now.
1: Is his son going to Philly, too? Was that part of the deal?
2: I have no idea.
1: I wouldn't doubt it if he's like, I won't go unless my son goes.
2: Well, maybe that's why he's still playing, right? Because then it's like, oh, my kid still gets to play. Because as soon as he's gone, everyone's just going to, whoever has him is going to drop him.
1: Yeah, like... I didn't
2: look at that. It's annoying. I don't like LeBron. LeBron is such an incredible player to watch. He is one of the best ever.
1: Yeah.
2: But I just don't like him.
1: LeBron?
2: Yeah. I thought I liked him, but I don't think I do anymore.
1: I like him. Have you seen him? He does, there's Bob Does Sports, which is like a great, YouTuber golf channel. Like, him and his buddies go golfing. LeBron joined them one time for a round of golf. Mm-hmm. And LeBron kind of won me over in that round. Until I realized, I'm like, oh, he's wearing a $2 million watch.
2: Oh, is that yeah.
1: Golfing.
2: I thought you were going to say, have you ever seen him in Space Jam?
1: Oh, well, yeah, that almost ruined everything.
3: Where was I when I won the lottery?
4: I was watching TV.
3: I was on a road trip.
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1: So you're going out for a walk with your dog. You got to have the poo bags, right? Mm-hmm. You got to bring them, unless, you know, some places they have them supplied for you, right? Yeah. Some towns will have them out there for you, parks or different areas.
2: Sure.
1: But, you know, you don't usually have to worry about pee. You know, the dog pee.
2: Well, you can't bag dog pee. That'd be pretty tough to do.
1: But you can drown it with water in order to not kill the grass.
2: I suppose.
1: You know, I mean, like my backyard, the dog is, it's tough to get it back. I've just like almost given up, but I'm not going to. I'm going to fence off an area. To, anyway, there is a town in Switzerland that is actually going to fine people if they don't bring water with them and water down where their dog pees. They're actually going to do it that way. It'll cost $115 Canadian. Or no, it doesn't matter. $115 to pay the fine off.
2: Yeah, I will say this. As a homeowner, I have spotted people letting their dogs pee on my lawn.
1: Oh, yeah, you don't do that.
2: That drives me crazy.
1: For sure. Absolutely. That's why there's certain, you know, when we're walking, it's like, you know, we walk with the dog. It's like, no, you stay away from me. We stay away from the yards.
2: Yeah, and yeah, right? The dog walks on your, like, dog walks furthest away from the yard. You're in between the dog and the yards.
1: No, that doesn't always happen. That way, no, just the way that, you know, she usually walks to my left. So if I am on the right-hand side of the road, then yes, she would be. But if I'm on the left-hand side, she is right close. But I don't let her go on people's lawns. There's certain areas of town property.
2: Oh, yeah, town property.
1: Her,
2: yeah,
1: I'll let her go.
2: Go hard.
1: You know, sure. But it's killing the grass, and that's what's upsetting people in different towns. And so now this town in Switzerland is starting to fine people if they don't have water to water down where the dog pees in order to not kill the grass. I don't agree with it, but I could see this being something that more towns start doing. Apparently, there are other towns. Sorry, just Barcelona has these rules in place as well.
2: Barcelona.
1: Yeah.
2: Isn't it weird, though, that your dogs can pee just openly like that and you can't?
1: Yeah. Yeah. And they can drag their butt on the ground.
2: And you can't?
1: You can't. I guess you could. You can do anything once.
2: I can't.
0: You wouldn't show up to an Oilers game in red and gold. 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
1: The Globe Theatre is in financial trouble, and they're asking the city of Regina for a $1.38 million grant to avoid shutting down operations. The Globe Theatre is $16.3 million in debt, mostly due to renovation costs exceeding their original budget. The Globe is also seeking $12 million in funding from the federal government. The Regina police are warning the public of a high-risk sex offender moving into the Heritage neighborhood. 49-year-old Jason Paul Thorne is 5'9", with a medium build, weighing around 170 pounds, with brown eyes and black hair. Thorne has a history of sexual crimes against girls. The RPS warned that Thorne is at a high risk to reoffend, with the chances of reducing his risk through treatment interventions as poor. The RPS is also reminding the public to take suitable preventative measures, but do not embark upon vigilantism or unreasonable conduct directed at Thorne. Toronto police are investigating a shooting outside the U.S. consulate early this morning. No injury.

0: These were reported, and it is not yet known if the shooting was directed at the consulate. This is the second shooting outside of the consulate this year, with the first happening in March. That's Wolf News. For more local news, head to sasktoday.ca.
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2: The Regina Red Sox went 1-2 over the weekend. They start a pair of games with the Energy City Cactus Rats today in Spruce Grove. Alouettes beat the Ticats 31-18 yesterday. Other winners over the weekend in the CFL were the Stamps and Argos. And Jays went 1-2 with the Red Sox over the weekend. They start a new series with the Nationals today. 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
0: Mainly sunny and 30 the high today, 31 with sunshine tomorrow, and 31 and sunny on Wednesday. Right now, a little misty out there at 14 at the Wolf.
1: Chad and Evan are the best looking morning show hosts in Regina. 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
1: It happened again Friday afternoon. Another Saskatoon overpass struck by an oversized vehicle.
2: The one way that all of this could be avoided, when you're building a new overpass, build it excessively high.
1: You have to play to the dumbest one in the herd. You just have to. Idlewild and 51st Street, this happened Friday afternoon. Somebody hauling a grain bin hit.
2: Oh, those are pretty big, though.
1: Yeah, it was an oversized load, but I mean, you still have to do the measurements.
2: Measure from the bottom.
1: Yeah, that's right.
2: Bottom to the tip.
1: Always measure from the base.
2: You know, on Highway 11, just outside of Regina, you know, they're having issues with that overpass being too low too, with the bypass.
1: That, and then, I mean, you've got Winnipeg street issues here in Regina, but like Saskatoon, it's just plagued with issues. And I don't know. Does anybody know why?
2: No.
1: Like, the overpasses are just as high as any other city, correct?
2: Some might be shorter, lower. I don't know. The one, like, Winnipeg Street is low.
1: That one's low.
2: That one's very low.
1: That is low, yeah.
2: But, you know, like, I think going to Edmonton this year, and like anytime I drive under there with their bypass that they have there, the Henday, it is built so high. Like, no semi will ever hit those overpasses because they're built so high.
1: Yeah.
2: That's the way around it. You build it high enough so there shouldn't be a concern.
1: Are drivers not trained as well? Is driver training an issue? Are hiring policies issues?
2: Maybe just not knowing the height, right? Like, that could be part of it. Not knowing the height of their...
1: Right?
2: Well, you should know. Like, you absolutely should know. And then you should know the height of the bridge, right? It's like, okay, well, my load is this high. The bridge is this high. Maybe I shouldn't risk it.
1: Or go slow.
2: You know,
1: Go slow. But then I'll yell at you for going too slow.
2: Well, but here's the thing. You know, you're going too slow.
1: Yeah.
2: It's probably better going slow because then you're not going to get jammed further under by going faster.
1: Or at least you're going to feel the oversized load hit it, you know, and maybe... This all sounds very sexual.
2: Well, you know, I remember there was one time years ago when I was doing afternoons, and there was a semi that was stuck on the ring road, and they had a bin. Or maybe it was a combine. I can't remember. It had to do with farming. And they went and they actually let air out of the tires. It was so close, right? It was like a half an inch or whatever, and they let air out of all the tires, and then they got out, they got underneath, and they kept going. I was making fun of the situation. And then I got out to my buddy's cabin, and it was his dad. He was listening to me the whole time, make fun of him on the radio.
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0: with Chad and Evan.
1: Jennifer Garner is in Saskatchewan?
2: Huh?
1: Yeah, like the actress Jennifer Garner.
2: Uh-huh. I did see that video.
1: She's apparently at a farm near Weyburn.
2: Oh, yeah, because she's a big fan of the buffet. Of the KFC buffet.
1: That's right. That's exactly it. She's like, wait a minute. They still have a KFC buffet?
2: Mm-hmm. Mm-hmm. They wait till she finds out they're bringing back the Pizza Hut one.
1: What?
2: That's a rumor. Whether or not it's true. Well, I don't know about Weyburn specifically. I think maybe or Estevan. I don't know. I heard a rumor that there's a Pizza Hut buffet somewhere in the province.
1: Well, once this is confirmed, we'll get all of Hollywood up here. Jennifer Garner was at a farm called Rough Bark.
2: Okay.
1: The Rough Bark Farm. Apparently, they have something to do with her foundation, Once Upon a Farm, which is an organization co-founded by Garner, centered around organic baby food.
2: Oh, I understand.
1: Yeah.
2: But, I understand.
1: Jennifer Garner, I remember I used to have a big crush on Jennifer Garner.
2: You don't anymore?
1: I don't know.
2: She seems like she'd be a real nice person.
1: She does.
2: Yeah, I mean,
1: but she seems like a vegan, you know.
2: She dealt with Ben Affleck for a while, you know, so she could probably tolerate anyone.
1: I don't know. Judging by the photo of him sitting outside having a cigarette, maybe he was dealing with her.
2: You know what? You bring up a good point.
1: Maybe that, or maybe those are the J-Lo days. One of the several J-Lo days. I don't know. She seems like a vegan, so I don't think she's going to be worried about any KFC buffet in Weyburn, which is craziness to
2: Lost
1: me.
2: I know. Lot of respect for her now.
1: She might not be vegan, though. But
2: it's an assumption you're making.
1: One second.
2: Are you going to Google whether or not she's a vegan?
1: Vegan.
2: Well, I'm glad. You know what? Here's a great thing. She's supporting Saskatchewan farmers. And that is something we can get behind.
1: Jennifer Garner is not vegan.
2: Okay.
1: Though she frequently eats a plant-forward diet.
2: Okay. Whatever.
1: But then there's another article here that says how to cook vegan like Jennifer Garner.
2: Wait, maybe she has vegan, goes like weeks where she eats just vegan foods.
1: That's still craziness to me.
2: Nah, it's okay. You know, there's days where I go where I eat like that.
1: Really?
2: I'll cut out meat. Yeah.
1: What?
2: Yeah. Not every day. Just like once in a while.
1: Fridays? I remember my grandma used to do that all the time.
2: No.
1: She was Catholic.
2: Fridays. Are you kidding? That's when I'm crushing burgers so I can crush some beer.
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0: The Globe Theater is in financial trouble, and they're asking the city of Regina for a $1.38 million grant to avoid shutting down operations. The Globe Theater is $16.3 million in debt, mostly due to renovation costs exceeding their original budget. The Globe is also seeking $12 million in funding from the federal government. The Regina police are warning the public of a high-risk sex offender moving into the Heritage neighborhood. 49-year-old Jason Paul Thorne is 5'9", with a medium build, weighing around 170 pounds, with brown eyes and black hair. Thorne has a history of sexual crimes against girls. The RPS warned that Thorne is at a high risk to reoffend, with the chances of reducing his risk through treatment interventions is poor. The RPS is also reminding the public to take suitable preventative measures, but do not embark upon vigilantism or unreasonable conduct directed at Thorne. By the way, I should point out, a similar report was put out about him in 2025, March of 2025. Mm. And then in April of 2025, he was arrested. These are just facts.
1: Yeah, that's all you're giving.
0: Toronto police are investigating a shooting outside the U.S. consulate early this morning. No injuries were reported, and it is not yet known if the shooting was directed at the consulate. This is the second shooting near the consulate this year, with the first happening in March. I believe that one was directed at the consulate. That's Wolf News. For more local news, head to sasktoday.ca.
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1: Regina Red Sox went 1-2 over the weekend. 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Alouettes beat the Ticats 31-18 yesterday. Other winners over the weekend in the CFL, the Stamps and Argos. And Jays went 1-2 with the Boston Red Sox over the weekend. 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
2: This is Wolf Weather.
0: 30 with sunshine today, 31 and sunny tomorrow, 31 and sunny on Wednesday. A little misty out there right now, and it's 15 at the Wolf.
2: This is Wolf Traffic.
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1: Kind of slow for a Monday morning, but I bet everyone, you know, they're either on holidays leading up to the long weekend, or, you know, it's an EDO. He's got your usual hauntings going on when it comes to traffic.
0: Cody does say that fog visibility is down to 100 to 200 feet on Highway 6 North.
1: Oh, yeah, I forgot about our text line. Yeah, forgot we have access to that.
0: That's it, though. That's the only thing I'm seeing right now. The

0: Comic-Con's happening in San Diego, where it happened this past weekend.
1: No, Ryan Reynolds showed up dressed as Deadpool.
0: Really?
1: Yep.
0: Well, good for him, because it was hot.
1: Yeah, he actually had a Canadian tuxedo version of the Deadpool costume. It was all denim. And he wasn't there for that long, but he showed up wearing that. And then I think they think because there's going to be like a Marvel Air Force movie based on the comics. But anyway.
0: Oh, okay. They did have other Marvel announcements because, again, it's Comic-Con. They've announced that there will be a new Black Panther. That is David Johnson will play the new Black Panther.
1: Okay.
0: And they've revealed a new Ghost Rider.
1: No such thing.
0: Yeah, you've already got the greatest there's ever been, Nicolas Cage.
1: Let him revive the role.
0: Yeah. Why get another one? He's right there.
1: Mm-hmm. Okay, anyway, who is the new Ghost Rider?
0: Ryan Gosling.
1: Never heard of her. He'll probably do well in the role.
0: No, he won't do as well as Nicolas Cage.
1: Okay, obviously he's not going to do as well. There's number one and then there's everyone else.
0: Yeah, true.
1: That's it.
0: True.
1: God. How dare they? I don't know. They should have just left Nicolas Cage.
0: They should just leave the franchise alone. If you can't bring Nicolas Cage, I'm still mad at DC for not making Nicolas Cage Superman back in the day.
1: Was that a thing?
0: Dude! Type up Nicolas Cage Superman.
1: Yeah, hold on. Settle down.
0: He even there will be no settling. He did a screen test and everything. There's like footage of him in the Superman in like some weird Superman costume.
1: So a brief vocal role. Live action.
0: Yeah, back in the day. Like, I think
1: the project was slated to be directed by Tim Burton.
0: Mm-hmm. Yeah.
1: Brothers pulled the plug on the movie in April of 98, yeah. Right before filming began, despite having $30 million in pre-production. What? You wasted $30 million.
0: But we did get Nicolas Cage in a Superman outfit. And it's pretty unbelievable.
1: I see it.
0: Superman has long hair. He is the long Nicolas Cage hair at that point.
1: Well, and he did actually get to play on Teen Titans. He got to play Superman in the Teen Titans Go movie. Yep, he voiced him. So at least he got, you know, the world got to kind of have an idea of how he'd be. There's a brief idea.
0: Does Hollywood know what the hell they're doing?
1: Not anymore. Not after finding this out.
0: Yep.
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1: Have you seen footage of the Post Malone concert in Edmonton?
2: Mm-hmm.
1: Crazy, man. So Post Malone did two shows at Commonwealth Stadium. The Friday night, I believe, went off without a hitch.
2: Yeah, it was fine.
1: Posty and
2: I know a bunch of people that were actually at both shows.
1: The Saturday show was bedlam. I believe Jelly Roll came out. Everything was fine.
2: Yeah,
1: the weather was kind of, you know, turning. There was some lightning in the area.
2: Two songs into Post Malone is when it got canceled.
1: So, yeah, then Post Malone comes out and says, you know, it looked like he was kind of fighting it. It looked like he was like, no, I don't, you know, we don't want to cancel this. But they did for everybody's safety, and a good thing they did.
2: Oh, man.
1: So everybody goes. Now, Commonwealth is a disaster at the best of times. It's a horrible venue for a concert.
2: It's just because of the Pedway, right? Like,
1: yeah.
2: It's terrible. There's no room in there. It's not built for, and it should be built for like that many people because they originally built it for the Commonwealth Games.
1: Yeah, it's the largest outdoor sporting venue in the country.
2: Mm-hmm.
1: And when you get into that concourse, it gets tight, man. And everybody had to be in the concourse to avoid the storm.
2: Some people were hiding in porta potties.
1: Right. That's the worst place to be, especially when those winds picked up.
2: Oh, it snapped trees and flagpoles outside of the stadium.
1: Yeah. And some of the footage of people trying to escape, pretty crazy, man. It looks like they're walking through hurricanes. Somebody said like it felt like a tornado was genuinely going through. And you see all the seats flying all over the place.
2: All the chairs on the floor, yeah.
1: They had to cancel. They canceled the concert, though, because apparently the storm actually damaged the stage.
2: I believe that.
1: Yeah.
2: I would imagine it could have not good. Not good for anyone's safety there, right? Like, obviously, they couldn't keep going because of how bad it was.
1: Yeah.
2: But yeah, the wind was so strong. I feel like I heard it moved the stage. I could be wrong on that.
1: No, I don't doubt it, man. When you see the footage, I do not doubt the fact that stage may have been shifted. And I love outdoor shows. I do. If you get give me a good outdoor show, even a little bit of rain, fine.
2: Mm.
1: Sometimes rain adds to it. Like I said,
2: 100%.
1: When I was at Oasis last year, it poured rain midway through the show in Toronto, and that added to it. It made everything feel even better.
2: Yeah.
1: But it's a risk you have when you get these major storms rolling through, and this seems to be happening a lot this year. And not just in Canada, down in the States too, a lot of shows have been canceled because of weather.
2: Or because of the Canadian smoke.
1: Which is being tariffed, thank goodness. It's a risk you take whenever you get an outdoor ticket, whenever you get a ticket for an outdoor show. But honestly, again, the risk is worth it because when you get a perfect night at an outdoor show.
2: Oh, yeah.
1: I'm not sure there's much better.
2: I'm telling you, Creed, perfect night. Could have been any kind of weather, though.
1: Honestly, it could have been a full-blown earthquake.
2: We would have been fine, because it was Creed.
1: Yeah, absolutely.
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1: The Globe Theater is in financial trouble, and they're asking the city of Regina for a $1.38 million grant to avoid shutting down operations. The Globe Theater is $16.3 million in debt, mostly due to renovation costs exceeding their original budget. The Globe is also seeking $12 million in funding from the federal government. The Regina police are warning the public of a high-risk sex offender moving into the Heritage neighborhood. 49-year-old Jason Paul Thorne is 5'9" with a medium build, weighing around 170 pounds, with brown eyes and black hair. Thorne has a history of sexual crimes against girls. The RPS warned that Thorne is at a high risk to reoffend, with the chances of reducing his risk through treatment interventions as poor. The RPS is also reminding the public to take suitable preventative measures, but do not embark upon vigilantism or unreasonable conduct directed at Thorne. And Toronto police are investigating a shooting outside the U.S. consulate early this morning. No injuries were reported, and it is not yet known if the shooting was directed at the consulate. This is the second shooting at the consulate this year.

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2: Red Sox went 1-2 over the weekend. They start a pair of games with the Energy City Cactus Rats today in Spruce Grove. It's a favorite handle probably in the league.
0: It's great.
2: Alouettes beat the Ticats 31-18 yesterday. Other winners over the weekend, Stamps on Friday and Argos on Saturday. And the Jays went 1-2 with the Boston Red Sox over the weekend. 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
0: 30 the high today with mainly sunshine, 31 and sunny into tomorrow, 31 and sunny on Wednesday. Right now, a little misty out there at 15 at the Wolf.

0: Chad and Evan on The Wolf.
1: And more and more people are living to be older now, I feel. You know? But new research is indicating that the human lifespan, the longest a human could possibly live for, the ultimate limit on human lifespan is 190 years. Could you imagine having to decide what to eat for dinner every single day for that long? That would be awful. I mean, there'd be other issues to have with that as well.
2: I feel like that wouldn't be an enjoyable life.
1: No, 190 years is way too long. Like, you even think people that have lived, like, you know, 111, 115 years.
2: Yeah.
1: It gets to be by the end. It's crazy.
2: You look like a peanut.
1: Oh, yeah. That would take so much water to get you hydrated and moistened. That would be absolutely awful. But yeah, the scientists are looking into this, and different mutations in our DNA could help people live to be 190 years old.
2: That's like a vampire.
1: Like
2: like a tortoise.
1: Yeah, well, yeah, that's just it, right? My grandma just turned 99 this year.
2: Right.
1: And that's a very long life. My grandpa, he was 95 when he passed.
2: Good genetics.
1: It's just crazy.
2: Good genetics, buddy. You're going to live forever.
1: And they both smoke, too.
2: Hack darts?
1: You know, hack and darts. And then, I mean, they quit eventually. You know, they quit darting after a while.
2: Oh.
1: But, you know, they say you shouldn't look at the genetics that way and be like, okay, well, listen, I'm going to keep darting and I'm going to keep boozing because family have lived to be in their 90s. It doesn't work for everyone that way.
2: Yeah, well,
1: you know?
2: Yeah.
1: 190 years old, though.
2: So it basically says, like, that's the physical limitations of our bodies.
1: Absolutely. The most physical limitations that we could ever reach. So you think, you say you have kids in your, we'll just say 30, right?
2: Yeah.
1: You have 160 years worth of family that's going to come and go. You watch that much of your family come and go.
2: That would be horrible.
1: Yeah.
2: That would be horrible.
1: That'd be the worst part of it all. You know, living, it's like, this is like Benjamin Button, but not the other way around.
2: And it should be pointed out, too, that that's life on Earth. What about when we go to Mars, like Elon Musk says we're going to do?
1: Are we doing that soon?
2: Will we live even longer on Mars?
1: Probably. Like, how long does a day last on Mars? What's that movie called with Matthew McConaughey? You know, isn't that the one?
2: The one with the... Interstellar?
1: Yeah, that's the one. And it doesn't, like, last a long time in Interstellar? I haven't watched it yet.
2: Movies aren't real, apparently.
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0: Mornings with Chad and Evan.
1: We both went to movies this weekend. I went to a drive-in movie. Went to Minions and Monsters because I wanted the kids to experience a drive-in. You know?
2: Mm-hmm.
1: And I'm not the type of person that likes to deal with other people, so you'd think a drive-in would be great for a person like me. And it was okay. It was hot, so you had to kind of run the vehicle a lot.
2: Did you finally figure out how to deal with your lights?
1: Oh, yeah. Mine was fine. Mine's fine, except everything's got to go through the touch screen, right, with these newer vehicles. But everybody else seemed to struggle.
2: Yeah, people tend to do that.
1: Figuring out their lights. I was just like, come on, man. Yeah. We're an hour into this. Figure it out.
2: Should have had it figured out before you even went. You're going to a drive-in. Figure your lights out before you go. I mean, I'm a veteran of drive-ins. I'm not a newbie like you or a lot of other people.
1: Not all of us grew up in a town with a drive-in.
2: That's right.
1: Like Wolseley, Saskatchewan, Canada.
2: You know?
1: I'd go to the Manitou drive-in.
2: Yeah.
1: Back in the day. We sat through one movie. I was like, I remember back in the day going to triple features.
2: Mm-hmm.
1: Like three movies, and one of them was Lord of the Rings.
2: And you sat in the vehicle the whole time?
1: No. I was out. No, we were out partying.
2: Okay, I was going to say, you're going to a triple bill to party. That's what we used to do. Maybe where you used to go, it wasn't as cool, and you didn't go there to party like we did.
1: Here we go.
2: Well, it's the truth. We went, the triple bills was there for a party. And then, you know, regular weekends when it was the double bills.
1: Yeah.
2: You know, you'd go and watch the movies.
1: Okay.
2: But then, yeah, the triple bills, you'd go and
1: party.
2: That
1: was the line. If it was more than two movies, you had to party.
2: Oh, yeah. So you get those July long ones, and you'd be partying until 7 a.m. because, you know, the movie starts so late, and there's three of them.
1: I remember we would go at Manitou. We'd go to the third movie, and then afterward, we'd go jump in the lake.
2: Oh, sure.
1: In the stinky, salty lake.
2: Go float around with the little shrimps in there, right?
1: Right next to Dance Land.
2: Yeah, sure. And yeah, I went and watched The Odyssey yesterday.
1: And?
2: It was good.
1: Did you go to IMAX or not?
2: No, I went to Landmark.
1: Yeah.
2: That was good.
1: Did I overhype it?
2: 100%. You totally overhyped it for me.
1: So I ruined it?
2: I wouldn't say you ruined it. It was a good movie. I wouldn't say, and even if it wasn't overhyped, and not just you, but a lot of people, even if it wasn't overhyped, I wouldn't have gone into it or come out of it thinking like, yeah, it's not one of the best movies ever. It's a good movie, though.
1: Oh, man.
2: It's a good movie.
1: Listen.
2: I recommend people go and watch it because the thing people need to realize, there's one scene with a Cyclops, which I'm not going to give any of that away, but they didn't use green screen for the movie. They built the sets. They used an actual cave. It's crazy what they put into this.
1: Oh, the amount of work and money.
2: Incredible. Yeah. So incredible. And that, you know, and that would put it up there for that reason. You know, the acting was great. The story is good, especially if you know it. Mm-hmm. I don't know. It was good. I feel like it dragged on a bit too long. It felt like 3 hours.
1: Really? And when I was watching it, man, I wanted more. I thought it did not feel like 3 hours at all. Like I walked out and I was like, they could have gone another hour and
2: I said on the way out, I was like, they probably could have cut a half an hour out of that.
1: Hey, it's art, it's subjective, everybody's got their own opinion on it. It's fine.
2: If
1: you would have come out of it, because I've seen people come out of it and been like, that was a horrible movie, I'm like, you're wrong.
2: It's
1: not a horrible movie.
2: Well, you can't say it's horrible because it is pretty fantastic.
1: And for me personally, I'd put it up top five movies I've ever seen in my life.
2: And for me, I don't know where I'd put it on the list. Maybe I've got to watch it again.
1: But you appreciate it.
2: Oh, you have to appreciate it for the work that went into it. Yeah. It's incredible.
1: Yeah.
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1: The Globe Theatre is financially struggling, and they're asking the City of Regina for a $1.38 million grant to avoid shutting down operations. The Globe Theatre is $16.3 million in debt, mostly due to renovations. Those renovation costs exceeding their original budget. The Regina police are warning the public of a high-risk sex offender moving into the Heritage neighborhood. 49-year-old Jason Paul Thorne is 5'9", with a medium build, weighing around 170 pounds, with brown eyes and black hair. If the name sounds familiar, by the way, we were doing this exact same news story about this exact same person just over a year ago. Thorne has a history of sexual crimes against girls. The RPS warned that Thorne is at a high risk to reoffend, with the chances of reducing his risk through treatment interventions as poor. The RPS is also reminding the public to take suitable preventative measures, but do not embark on vigilantism or unreasonable conduct directed at Thorne. And Toronto police are investigating a shooting outside the U.S. consulate early this morning. No injuries were reported. It is not yet known if the shooting was directed at the consulate. That's Wolf News. For more local news, head to sasktoday.ca.
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3: The Regina Red Sox went 1-2 over the weekend. They start a pair of games with the Energy City Cactus Rats today in Spruce Grove as their road trip continues. Alouettes beat the Ticats 31-18 yesterday. 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And Jays went 1-2 with the Red Sox over the weekend. 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
1: The heat warnings are gone, but the heat is still here. I guess just not worthy of a warning. 30 the high today with mainly sunshine. 31 tomorrow with sun. 31 and sunny on Wednesday. Right now, sunny and 19 at the Wolf.
0: This is Wolf Traffic.
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3: Things pretty slow moving on the Ring Road from just before Winnipeg all the way to Albert Street heading westbound. Arcola Avenue driving into downtown. Of course, that's going to be slow because it always is. And just the usual hauntings when it comes to traffic, for construction, pardon me. Anything else you see, let us know, 306-936-9653.
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2: Queen City X is coming up next week. Actually, oh, yeah. Wait, it starts this week.
3: It starts on Wednesday. We've got Tim Day coming in with the food. Tim, deep fried butter tarts.
4: Yeah.
3: I'm excited for the Arkells.
4: Yeah.
3: And actually, it's a busy, busy week because this Friday we also have Collective Soul.
2: That's right.
3: But Jordy Kiefer, I do believe, is on Friday night at the Queen City X.
2: Maybe you can you find a way to make them both? Nah, that's going to be pretty tough.
3: No, I don't think I'll be able to.
2: Well,
3: I don't think I'll be able to.
2: Isn't Jordy Kiefer more of your wife's thing?
3: I still would like to go, too.
2: People just love Jordy Kiefer.
3: Oh, yeah. He's a big to-do, you know?
2: But people love Collective Soul more.
3: Well,
2: because that show is sold out.
3: Yeah, but I bet you there's going to be more than 2,500 people at the Jordy Kiefer show.
2: Oh,
3: but that's because it's free with your gate admission.
2: Sure.
3: Right? That's all the shows.
2: Hey, that's something to remember.
3: Absolutely,
2: you know?
3: It is.
2: And also, if you have little kids, it's always funny being the one that has to ride on the kiddie land rides with them.
3: Yes.
2: Especially when you're a guy my size.
3: You're squeezing like, in.
2: It's like you're on the little tiny trains.
3: Yeah.
2: People are like, look at that guy.
3: Look at them squeezing into there. But listen, they might be looking at you, and you might think they're laughing.
2: Or
3: but they're not. Like, they're just like,
2: what a good dad.
3: Great dad getting in there with their kids. Sure. And, you know, it's great.
2: Yeah.
3: Real great.
2: It starts, like Evan said, starts Wednesday, goes through August 2nd.
3: Mm-hmm.
2: And what's your favorite part of Queen City X?
3: Like the people watching.
2: Yeah, me too. I could just sit there and watch everybody walk by.
3: The food. The food is a big one too. Like how they have that the Twisteroni, the pizza on a stick thing.
2: That looks damn good.
3: That looks real good. So it would be probably people watching and the food. Those would be my favorite things. I like the rides too.
2: So I'm looking at the forecast here.
3: Ooh, she's going to be warm.
2: That Midway is going to be warm, yeah.
3: You know, usually on Fridays we'll talk about different things. And the Queen City X, like when it comes to the Queen City X, and it started with the deep fried butter tarts. And so they have a new Food Friday thing.
2: Uh-huh.
3: This year, one thing we didn't talk about this past Friday is they have brisket in a bag. So you know how you have taco in a bag with like Doritos or the ultimate one? Are Zesty Ariba chips.
2: Of course.
3: Are the best.
2: Of course.
3: This is taco in a bag, but hickory sticks. You got brisket. Oh, I meant brisket in a bag.
2: Yeah.
3: So brisket in a bag with hickory sticks.
2: Yeah.
3: And coleslaw in there.
2: Oh,
3: unbelievable.
2: My goodness.
3: That sounds incredible. If I could only eat brisket. Can't eat the brisket
2: anymore. Your body rejects it.
3: Yeah. Yeah. Doesn't
2: too
3: do
2: much
3: good.
2: Brisket back in the day.
3: Yeah. Probably. Probably.
2: Mm-hmm.
3: But.
2: That sounds
3: this
2: pretty
3: sounds
2: good.
3: Incredible. So lots of good things coming up.
2: Print cake. So
3: bags.
2: Tim, brisket in a bag.
3: I'll eat that. He can give his
2: and
3: review.
2: Then the deep fried butter tarts.
3: Yeah, you bring in a couple of those for each of us.
2: Yeah.
3: The pizza on a stick. The pizzaroni or whatever it's called.
2: Yep.
3: Yeah, you got to bring that in.
2: You don't just bring
3: too.
2: It all, Tim.
3: Well, I think he is.
2: Yeah, good.
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1: All right, let's give away these tickets for The Wolf's 30th anniversary party coming up here August 28th over at The Exchange, Born to Resist, Chris the Sky, and all sorts of prizes that will be given away out there. But the only way in is to win.
2: Yeah, you can't bribe us.
1: No. Well, maybe you, might be able to bribe us. But we're asking questions. So last week it was all about The Wolf's history. And we'll have more questions throughout the weeks to come. This one we're going to do, this week I think we're going to do, I don't know, we'll just maybe pick random years, but we're going to go back to 1996.
2: That's the year The Wolf signed on.
1: Gosh darn, it is.
2: Yeah.
1: So your question today, can you name the first cloned mammal? It happened in 1996.
2: That's right.
1: The name and the type of animal.
2: I think this is a pretty easy one.
1: Very easy one. 306-936-9653. What type of animal and what was the animal's name that was cloned back in 1996? The very first cloned mammal ever. If you know the answer, call us 306-936-9653. You get it right. We're going to hook you up with this four-pack of tickets to The Wolf's 30th anniversary party, August 28th at The Exchange, where you could win Foo Fighter tickets, cash every hour.
2: Oh, yeah.
1: All sorts of things.
2: Oh, yeah.
0: 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And you're invited if you can get on the guest list. 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

0: Wolf News.
1: All right, the Globe Theater is in financial trouble, and they're asking the city of Regina for a $1.38 million grant to avoid shutting down operations. The Globe Theater is $16.3 million in debt, and mostly due to renovation costs exceeding their original budget. The Globe is also seeking $12 million in funding from the federal government. The Regina police are warning the public of a high-risk sex offender moving into the Heritage neighborhood. 49-year-old Jason Paul Thorne is 5'9", with a medium build, weighing around 170 pounds with brown eyes and black hair. Thorne has a history of sexual crimes against girls. The RPS warned that Thorne is at a high risk to reoffend, with a chance

0: of reducing his risk through treatment interventions as poor. The RPS is also reminding the public to take suitable preventative measures, but do not embark upon vigilantism or unreasonable conduct directed at Thorne. And Toronto police are investigating a shooting outside the U.S. consulate early this morning. No injuries were reported. It is not yet known if the shooting was directed at the consulate. That's Wolf News. For more local news, head to sasktoday.ca.
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2: The Regina Red Sox went 1-2 over the weekend. They start a pair of games with the Energy City Cactus Rats today in Spruce Grove as their road trip continues. Alouettes beat the Ticats 31-18 yesterday. 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And the Toronto Blue Jays went 1-2 with the Boston Red Sox over the weekend. 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
0: Today going for a high of 30 with mainly sunshine, 31 and sunny on Tuesday. Right now sunny and 19 at the

0: Breakfast with Chad and Evan.
1: So we've got these passes to give away. Uh-huh. I mean, we call them tickets because they're actually going to be physical tickets, you know, kicking it old school.
2: Well, that's how we do it. When the station was signed on in 1996, you had to line up at the old box office.
1: Yeah, you sleep outside.
2: Sure.
1: You know, or maybe if you're lucky, get through on your phone to buy them too.
2: We should have done that. We should have had a box office, made people line up.
1: Right. Well, we got to give them away, right? Yeah. We're making these very exclusive tickets.
2: Right.
1: Right? Like, we're giving away money that night.
2: Oh, yeah.
1: We're giving away Foo Fighter tickets.
2: Right.
1: We're giving away car detailing packages.
2: Yeah.
1: We're giving away prizes from Vintage Vinyl.
2: Yeah, that's right.
1: We're giving away all sorts of things. And the only way in is to win.
3: Sure.
1: Hey, the Wolf.
3: Hello.
1: What is your name?
3: Chad.
1: Chad. Oh, man. I can't deal with this. Too many Chads at one time in my life.
2: Yeah. We got a little bit of a douche party going on here. Huh?
1: Oh, man. You got your white sunglasses on driving into work, Chad?
3: Always, man. Always.
2: That's right. Attaboy. Standard gear for us, Chads.
1: All right, Chad.
4: Puka shells.
1: Yeah, well, you got to have those, too. Mm-hmm. You, Chad, what is the name of the very first mammal ever cloned? It happened in 1996. And what type of animal was it?
3: Oh, and what type of... It's Dolly the lamb, maybe?
2: Close. We'll give you an... I think we should give you another...
1: Because you're right there. You're in the same family of animal.
2: Yeah.
1: A lot of shirts are made from this type of animal's fur.
3: Oh, my God.
2: Yeah,
3: llama.
2: Like, no.
1: Oh, no.
2: It's like what maybe wool is from...
1: Close enough. Yeah, that's right. That part's right. But we knew you were right there, so.
2: I was going to say it's the reason you bought Velcro gloves.
1: Classic Chad move.
2: Hey, no, wait, what?
1: Chad, congratulations. You're going to be joining Chad.
2: Yeah.
1: And I.
2: Yeah.
1: And everyone else here at The Wolf for our 30th anniversary party coming up at The Exchange August 28th. We're going to have fun. We're going to give away lots of prizes.
3: Awesome.
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Yeah. And this one's for nothing. And this one's for fun.

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1: I'm hearing rumors that there's already Halloween candy and decorations out.
2: Yeah, I mean, it's the end of July. Why wouldn't there be?
1: What are we doing?
2: You wait. Next month, there will be Christmas stuff out.
1: No, there won't be.
2: Yep.
1: Come on.
2: 100%. I'm going to guess, and I'm going to call it out right now. Costco will have Christmas stuff out by August 22nd. I'm making the prediction right now.
1: Well, they're the ones who have the Halloween stuff out that I've seen.
2: Yeah. So August 22nd, they'll have out the Christmas stuff.
1: No.
2: Yeah.
1: I know you're right, because it's just...
2: A little too early.
1: That's a little too much consumerism there.
2: That's all our society is, Chad. Bunch of consumers, you know?
1: That's all we are.
2: That's it.
1: And that's fine.
2: Just consuming everything.
1: I do need to buy new Christmas decorations this year, so maybe I can get a deal buying them in August.
2: Got a text here from my pal.
1: Yeah.
2: Got my friendship bracelet pal, Mike. Costco already has children's snowsuits out.
1: No. That makes more sense than Christmas decorations, though, because you might need that in October.
2: You know what? You should prepare to have the winter jackets and snowsuits.
1: Hell, you might need them in September.
2: You just never know, right? So I get that part. I get that part, too.
1: We're in the only month right now where it's never snowed in Saskatchewan.
2: A heat like this, though. And you might not even really need it this year, you know? Super El Nino year. Might not need any kind of winter jackets.
1: That's true. Yeah, it might be one of those. Maybe we're not going to have snow until, you know, after Christmas.
2: Well, I actually said to my kids last night, I bet this year we're going to have a brown Christmas. We had a great fall last year. Up until like December, we didn't really have any snow at all.
1: I'll tell you,
2: nice Halloween.
1: I'll tell you this though, it's guaranteed to snow a ton right around right at the beginning of January.
2: Oh, yeah. We're going to get hammered.
1: Because I'm leaving for Mexico then, and there's no way Mother Nature will
2: just
1: let my flight leave.
2: All these holidays next week, three more weeks to kill, and then in January.
1: That's a new year. That's another year. Oh, that's different set
2: that's
1: of holidays.
2: That's 23 weeks added to your 20 that you have.
1: Yeah, yeah.
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The water is calling. Maybe it's time you answered.

0: Chad and Evan on the Wolf.
1: Rediscovered that I'm a terrible bowler. Went and did some bowling yesterday. Kids and wife and I went and went to the Glencairn Bowlodrome and did some bowling, some 10 pin. Started out slow. We played three games. I won one. The last one. Here's the problem.
2: You just needed time to warm up.
1: Well, maybe that's what it was, too. But, like, I, in the second game that we were playing, out of the 10 ends, I left myself splits 8 times.
2: Bedposts, as they call them.
1: You know? So there were times where, you know, I'd have, I think it was, yeah, it was 8 times where I left up 1 to 3 pins.
2: Wait, you can't hit
1: that
2: the
1: many splits?
2: Splits.
1: Wait, you think you can hit the splits?
2: Sure. You just gotta swing the other pin around.
1: Just doing pretty good, I thought. Not good enough. Wife's a pretty good bowler, apparently. But I'm not
2: so the
1: very
2: kids
1: good.
2: Rub it in?
1: Hey?
2: Did the kids rub it in?
1: Oh, kids didn't. Well, Holden beat me once. I beat them, though, every time.
2: Well, you have to maintain the dominance. You have to maintain that.
1: You have to, right? Yeah. And bowling's one of those ones where it's like, okay, kids, you know, they could beat their parents, you know? Yeah. It's easier for them to beat you at that than other sports.
2: But if you bowl and you're losing, it's very important that you just start crushing beers.
1: I didn't drink any beers.
2: Oh, well, no. I mean, see, that's the problem, though. No. Maybe you would have been better.
1: I had too many the night before.
2: Oh.

0: Wolf Mornings with Chad and Evan.
1: Hello.
2: Good day.
1: How are you?
2: I'm good.
1: How are you feeling?
2: Fine.
1: For a Monday, you're okay?
2: Yeah, I'm great.
1: You know, next Monday, I'm gone.
2: So am I.
1: What?
2: It's a long weekend, you donut.
1: Ah, you got me!
2: I did. Classic.
1: Yeah,
2: classic long weekend trick, eh? Looking forward to it.
1: But then next Tuesday, I'm gone, too.
2: Okay, well, so I won't see you next Tuesday. Hey?
1: What's that mean?
2: Well, it's
1: Don't get into it.
2: Like see.
1: I'll
2: visualize.
1: I'll see you, yeah. And then you is in you and then.
2: But why O U?
1: Yeah.
2: Mm-hmm. So S.
1: Yeah, okay. I shouldn't have asked.
2: Why?
1: Because we're riding
2: N-T.
1: A line. We're riding a line.
2: Uh-huh.
1: And I shouldn't have asked.
2: Well, can do anything once on the radio.

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1: What?
2: You can't say stuff like that right before we go on the air.
1: Oh, I can't. We won't say it. We won't repeat it. Not like it's offensive. But I mean, you know, like it's potty humor, and we do enough of that. And a good line. You feel free to use that one.
2: Are you sure we can't say that? I think
1: we can say it, but like I don't need to. I'm not going to say it. You know, if you want to know what I said, I mean, you can ask me next time you see me.
2: Oh, man, that was good.

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1: Stop saying that! Saying stuff before we're going on the air!
2: That one we cannot
1: repeat. No, you cannot repeat that one.
2: That's
1: what's
2: great
1: about it. Funny because it's true.
2: Yeah. You know, this is that's great radio.
1: It is.
2: You know, we talk about the things that, you know, say off air, but not saying what it was. And
1: so we were talking about Comic-Con earlier.
2: Uh-huh.
1: And I watched the video now of one Ryan Reynolds walking around with the denim Deadpool suit on.
2: Yep.
1: At Comic-Con.
2: Mm-hmm.
1: That's pretty funny. So he's got the Deadpool suit entirely denim.
2: Mm-hmm.
1: And it has a little Canada flag on it. So I'm thinking that's probably like a little nod at Canada there.
2: Well, yeah, he's from Regina.
1: That's right.
2: Deadpool,
1: of course.
2: Yeah.
1: But then he's going around the convention and he's taking pictures with people. I don't think he's talking to them. Like, I think he's staying silent, not letting anybody know that it's Ryan Reynolds.
2: Right.
1: And then he's all of the Avengers cast, they're on stage for the big press conference. And then he steps up to the mic and asks a question as Deadpool. And then, of course, everybody loses their mind because they realize
2: it's actually him.
1: Well, he's got a super recognizable voice.
2: Yeah.
1: And they're just like, oh, my God, that's actually Ryan Reynolds. And then he says, there's got to be a cheaper way to make this announcement. It's pretty good. So,
2: I'd like to go to a Comic-Con like that. It'd be pretty cool to go to the big one in San Diego. That would be super neat.
1: People watching. I was outside. So Toronto, they have a big Comic-Con every year too.
2: Yeah.
1: And I happened to be there when it was on.
2: Right.
1: And I was on the subway when it was on. And I will say this. There weren't a lot of people purchasing deodorant in the crew.
2: Hmm.
1: I did notice that. There

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1: So today, they are announcing more bands.
2: Right.
1: For the Cultural Exchange Folk Festival coming up August the 8th in Vic Park downtown.
2: Who could it be?
1: I don't know, but it's coming up here. And by the way, it is free.
2: That's awesome.
1: It is awesome.
2: It's a good way to get out there and enjoy the arts.
1: Well, and relaunching the Folk Festival, right? Like, not trying to bring it back and trying to bring back what was such a great event for the city. And yeah, it's happening again, August the 8th, and again, free of charge. There is a kickoff party with Bleeker the night before at the Exchange, too.
2: And I think it's very important to know that this is a total, it's run by totally different people.
1: It's from the staff and people that work over at the Exchange, and the board, and everyone there.
2: Because I know it had gained a reputation in the end and stuff like that.
1: Mm-hmm.
2: But don't forget about what it did.
1: It was one of the longest running, if not the longest running folk festival in Canada for the longest time.
2: Yeah.
1: The original one that was here. Yeah.
2: Yeah. So I'm going to get out there.
1: Well, I'll be there. I'll be there probably all day too, actually. And they're still looking for volunteers as well for it. Be it to set up and tear down crew, daytime, nighttime, evening crew, helping out doing different things around the park. So if you're able to do that, check them out on social media, just the Cultural Exchange or the Exchange. And
2: it takes a village, as they say.
1: It really does.
2: Yeah.
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6: Today, a high of 30 with mainly sunshine, 16 degrees with a chance of showers overnight tonight, 31 and sunny tomorrow.
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2: Bret Michaels had quite the week, going from show to show and following one concert with a surgery. The Poison frontman performed three shows through intense pain from a kidney stone that he had been dealing with for a whole week, he said in a social media post on July 22nd. He got through sets, but after his last show, the pain became unbearable. He was admitted to a hospital and had surgery to remove the kidney stone. Michaels went straight from the show to surgery, according to his post. That's Rock News for Cameron Okolita, your first choice when it comes to your debt problems. 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

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The water is calling. Maybe it's time you answered it.

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Y2K panic, Facebook drama, and TikTok madness. 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

0: Chad. Oh, man, I can't deal with this. Too many Chads at one time in my life. You got your white sunglasses on driving into work, Chad?
1: Always, man, always.
2: That's right. Boy. Standard gear for us Chads.
0: What is the name of the very first mammal ever cloned? It happened in 1996, and what type of animal was it?
1: Dolly the lamb, maybe?
0: Close.
2: We'll give you an. I think we should give you an.
0: Because you're right there. You're in the same family of animal.
2: Wool is from a
0: sheep. Hey. We knew you were right there. So
2: I was going to say it's the reason you bought Velcro gloves.
0: Classic Chad move.
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0: 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It's called Arby's Smoky Barbecue Roast Beef Sandwich, and it's two for just $10. 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
6: The Hollywood Walk of Fame's class of 2027 has been announced, and it includes the Ramones, Linkin Park, and the Smashing Pumpkins, among other bands and actors. 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
8: 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The bands will join forces in early 2027 for a brief run of shows in Australia and New Zealand. It's been a minute, proclaimed Faith No More's official tour announcement on social media. 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

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The water is calling. Maybe it's time you answered it.

0: Chad, oh man, I can't deal with this. 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
0: What is the name of the very first mammal ever cloned? 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
6: Bret Michaels had quite the week, going from show to show and following one concert with a surgery. The Poison frontman performed three shows through intense pain from a kidney stone that he had been dealing with for a whole week, he said in a social media post on July 22nd. He got through sets, but after his last show, the pain became unbearable. He was admitted to a hospital and had surgery to remove the kidney stone. Michaels went straight from the show to surgery, according to his post. That's Rock News for Cameron Okolita, your first choice when it comes to your debt problems. 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

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Maybe it's time you answered. Cut.

0: Afternoons with Attitude. Aaron on the Wolf.
1: And it's back to the grind for another week. Hope you enjoyed the weekend. This month is flying by the way. We just had the last weekend of July. Wow. Summer. Slow your ass down, please. And this weekend, did you also notice that the flies were out in full force, especially Saturday? Yesterday, a little windy for them. They probably chilled out, but Saturday was at a barbecue and it was like, okay, who invited these flies? Yeah, they seem to have awoken. And it won't be long, sadly, before the wasps decide to join the party.

0: 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Looks like the last week of July is going to be a hot one. It's going out with a heat wave. We actually have a heat warning in effect for Regina and the surrounding area. At the moment, it's 30, feeling like 36 with hardly any wind. If you work in an air-conditioned building and you walk outside, that heat just hits you. I envision that sun and heat being like Dave Chappelle playing Rick James on The Chappelle Show.
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0: Oh, went and watched The Odyssey Friday night. Here's my unprofessional movie critic review. What a movie. Worth the watch. I held my bladder the entire time because I didn't want to miss any of it. I'm like, no, there's no way I'm going to the washroom. Didn't want to miss a single second of it. Didn't see it in IMAX, but it was still great. Super loud at some parts. It's still partially deaf, but the story was amazing. I do have to say the dialogue at some point, it was a little off, hard to hear some of the talking and the way they talked, but certainly great movie. Go check it out and judge it for yourself. One other downside is they show all the some movie trailers before. Whoever decided to put the trailer for that other mommy movie before The Odyssey, not chill. There's a special place in hell for that person.

from blockbuster nights to Netflix binges. We've been your soundtrack. Celebrating our 30th year on the air, The Wolf.

0: time of the year. If you love sharks, happy Shark Week. If you celebrate, love me some Shark Week. It's a good reminder of what lurks below the surface of the ocean and what we don't have to worry about in Saskatchewan. At least I don't think, anyways. But yeah, Shark Week, it's on now. And it first premiered on Discovery Channel back in 1988. And if you go swimming in the ocean, just remember the golden rule about sharks.
1: Sharks, they only bite when you touch the private parts.

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6: The Hollywood Walk of Fame's class of 2027 has been announced, and it includes the Ramones, Linkin Park, and the Smashing Pumpkins, among other bands and actors. As of now, none of the class of 2027 ceremonies have been scheduled. The honorees have up to 2 years to schedule the ceremonies before the accolade expires. 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
1: Have you ever tried out one of those Waymos? Those self-driving cars, they're pretty popular in big cities, especially down in the States. I don't know if we have any in Regina yet, anyways. But I would probably prefer those rather than a car with a human driver. At least you wouldn't have to try and small talk with them, because there's nobody to respond. Maybe they do respond, who knows? But when you get in with someone actually driving the car, once you hit the driver, especially in like an Uber with busy night... That's all you got for the rest of the trip until you say thanks for the ride.

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Stones on Regina's Rock Station 104.9. The Wolf and the Rolling Stones, they're showing no signs of slowing down. They just released their new album, Foreign Tongues, a couple weeks ago. And Sir Mick Jagger, he turned 83 years young yesterday. I wonder what kind of cake he had to celebrate. I think he's an ice cream cake kind of guy. 83 candles, though. Hopefully they disconnected the smoke alarms before he blew all those out.

The only reason why summer can go by so fast is so that we can get to the night those guys perform in Regina. 5-0, only 50 days to the big concert. Foo Fighters on the Wolf. And of course, they are the big headliner. Queens of the Stone Age as well before that. Man, what a night it's going to be. Mosaic Stadium, September 15th. Some tickets still available for that show. We'll also be giving away a couple of pairs at the Wolf's 30th anniversary party, August 28th at the Exchange. And sometime before 6 o'clock, you'll have another chance to win your way in to the Wolf's 30th, which is the only way you can be there that night, winning your way in. So keep it locked to the Wolf for the cue to call.

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3: Time

Finger 11 on the Wolf. It's always good times at Mosaic Stadium when the Riders are at home, and their next home game is going to be Friday, August 7th, when they welcome the Ottawa Red Blacks to town. And I've got a pair of tickets to that game up for grabs right now. A little trivia here. What was the name of the team in Ottawa before they were the Red Blacks? First caller into 306-936-9653 with the answer is on their way to the August 7th game.

started in 96 when The Rock was asking if you could smell what he was cooking. Four point nine, The Wolf, proud to be Regina's rock station for 30 years.

0: 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Aaron on the Wolf.
1: Giving away a pair of Rider tickets to the August 7th game. Murray, how you doing?
2: I'm awesome.
1: Are you outside today, Murray?
2: Oh, well, I'm going to be right away. Yeah, I'm just getting home from work, but I got lawn to cut and some beer to drink, you know.
1: There you go. I like that second answer. Hey, well, you can enjoy some ice-cold beer and not cut the lawn at the Riders' next home game, which is August 7th. Would you like to go?
2: I would love to go, yeah.
1: All right. Well, you got to answer me a quick trivia question, and if you get it right, you got two tickets.
2: Okay.
1: What was the name of the team in Ottawa before they were the Red Blacks, Murray?
2: That would be the Ottawa Rough Riders.
1: Well, you're going way back there. There was another team.
2: Oh, boy.
1: There's a song by Styx.
2: Oh, Renegades. Ottawa Renegades.
1: Wow. There you go. Hey, I got a little help from your friends there.
2: Yeah, thank you so much. I totally forgot about the Renegades.
1: Yeah, they were just a blip in the old CFL history.
2: Yeah.
1: So, Murray, congratulations. You got two tickets to go check out. The Rough Riders take on the Red Blacks Friday, August 7th.
2: Right on. Thank you so much. Ow!

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2: Faith No More has announced tour dates with System of a Down, marking their first performances in over a decade. The bands will join forces in early 2027 for a brief run of shows in Australia and New Zealand. It's been a minute, proclaimed Faith No More's official tour announcement on social media. Let's do this, Australia and New Zealand. Joining our friends System of a Down as we take over stadiums January-February 2027. 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
5: What is your name?
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5: 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I can't deal with this. 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

Get ready for a hot week in Regina. The last week of July going to be warm. We got ourselves a heat warning in effect for Regina. Right now at the moment, 30, feeling like 35, and hardly any breeze. At least yesterday was a little bit of a breeze to cool down, but not the case today. Warm all week, probably going to be a lot of ice cream sold this week, and driving with that in the car can be the most stressful thing that a person can do. I mean, every red light you hit with ice cream in the vehicle, it feels like a personal attack. My friend!

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1: It's almost time for the Queen City X. It all gets underway Wednesday and runs through Sunday. 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And this will be a show you want to be really close to the stage because these guys are damn good.

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Maybe it's time you answered it.

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1: I found me a reason, so check me tomorrow. We'll see if I'm leaking.

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1: Open those books and ears. We're teaching you what happened today in rock history. 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
2: All right. Today's lesson, album releases. Three of them, big ones. Starting with Highway to Hell by AC/DC. It was released on this day in 1979. Peaked at number 12 on the charts and became AC/DC's first major North American success. It also was their last album with Bon Scott on vocals. On this day in 1981, Stevie Nicks released her first solo album, Belladonna. Features Stop Dragging My Heart Around with Tom Petty and the Heartbreakers. Pardon me. And of course, Edge of 17. Absolute banger of a tune. But 45 years ago, that album dropped. And on this day in 1984, Metallica released Ride the Lightning, their second album featuring the title track. And of course, For Whom the Bell Tolls. Man, what a good day for album releases. And that's this day in rock history on The Wolf. Ooh.

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2: Heat warning in effect, and it's going to be hot all week long. Tonight, 16 and clear. Tomorrow, sunny and 32. Same goes for Wednesday, and then just slightly cooler with Thursday, maybe some showers, and 29. Regina, currently mainly sunny, 30 and feeling like 36.
0: This is Wolf Traffic.
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2: 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They have some repaving work going on. So restrictions are in place between Albert Street and Winnipeg Street for that work to be done. And it's going to cause some chaos, some traffic jams. And let's try our best to zipper merge. All right. I know we could talk about how to properly zipper merge till we're blue in the face. People still aren't going to get it. All right. One car, then another car, then another car. Like a zipper, you know, like the one on your pants. Good luck with that. Let me know if you see anything out there. 306-936-9653. 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
1: I got a text from a random number Friday just before midnight, and they were asking if I was so-and-so. I won't use the name because it sounded like somebody who was a dealer. And the fact that they text me that late leads me to believe that they were looking for a little something-something. I just thought to myself, man, whoever had my number before me must live a very different life.

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Van Halen on the Wolf. And before you know it, another school year is going to be here. Summer's flying by. Look at it. It's already the last week of July. The kids probably not liking that. They want summer to last forever. But parents, on the other hand, hey, they're probably counting down the days.

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8: Bret Michaels had quite the week, going from show to show and following one concert with a surgery. The Poison frontman performed 3 shows through intense pain from a kidney stone that he had been dealing with for a whole week, he said in a social media post on July 22nd. He got through sets, but after his last show, the pain became unbearable. He was admitted to a hospital and had surgery to remove the kidney stone. Michaels went straight from the show to surgery, according to his post. That's Rock News for Cameron Okolita, your first choice when it comes to your debt problems. 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
2: Congratulations, you made it through Monday. The workday is done. And you know, it's Bagpipe Appreciation Day. You probably didn't know that, but it is. And you know, the bagpipes, they don't get enough credit. Maybe that's because there's really not a lot of songs to feature them. But one in particular that comes to mind is by AC/DC. And funny enough, Bon Scott played the bagpipes on this song, but he sort of lied before recording it.
3: He never played them before in his life.
4: Yeah. He gets in the studio George said, I thought you told us you could play. He said, nah, I told you I was in a Highland bagpipe band. I played drums.
2: Not bad for a guy who says he never played. 5 o'clock banger on The Wolf.

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The water is calling. Maybe it's time you answered.

Time for today's daily shout out on the Wolf. And it goes to the air conditioning cutting out in the theater I was at Friday watching the Odyssey. Oh, it was great. It was fine up until about the last 45 minutes of the movie, and then it just became a sauna. That was the exact same thing that my brother and buddy said to each other, leaving it. Man, is it hot in here. I thought maybe for a second the movie was in 4D, you know, but they didn't have water splashing us during the boat scenes, so it wasn't. But I'll tell you, my shirt was definitely wet leaving that theater.

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7: It's going to be a hot week. July going out with some heat. We got 16 and clear tonight. It does say some local smoke though tonight as well, and maybe some fog patches. So heads up for tomorrow morning. 32 tomorrow in the sun. Same goes for Wednesday, and cooling down slightly for Thursday with maybe some showers and a high of 29. So if you sweat a lot this week, might not be, well, your best friend. Right now, Regina, mainly sunny, 30, feeling like 35.
6: This is Wolf Traffic.
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7: All right, they got that repaving work going on the ring road between Albert Street and Winnipeg Street. So that's going to cause some delays. And if I'm seeing this correctly, on the ring road by McDonald Street, the heavy traffic there might be a result of that construction, so heads up. And if you're traveling northbound on Albert Street, I lost it. Anyways, section in Albert Street just north of downtown, some heavy traffic there as well. So if you do notice anything, give me a call or text when safe to do so, 306-936-9653.

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2: We are celebrating the Wolf turning 30 this year with a big exclusive party. August 28th at the Exchange. And a massive shout out to our sponsors here for the Wolf's 30th: Guardian Roofing, Regina Mazda, Vintage Vinyl, Capital GMC, and the official after party spot, Birmingham's East. And a 4-pack of tickets up for grabs to the Wolf's 30th. You can only win your way in. Here's your chance. Back in 2016, the Wolf turned 20. And as the Wolf was celebrating that year, millions of people were celebrating because they could go out into the world and play a popular game where they could catch a Pikachu on their phone. What was the name of that game? First caller with the answer, 306-936-9653, will win 4 tickets to the Wolf's 30th.

0: Your drive home on the Wolf. Let's give away 4 tickets to the Wolf's 30th anniversary party. And Myla is on the phone with me. How you doing?
1: I'm great. How are you?
0: I'm doing all right. Anything planned tonight?
1: Supper, put the kid to the bathtub, and then hopefully an early night to bed.
0: Standard Monday.
1: Yeah.
0: You got plans August 28th?
1: Hoping to have plans after this conversation.
0: Well, I hope so, too. We would love to have you at the Wolf's 30th, Myla. And back in 2016, the Wolf turned 20. As we were celebrating, people were celebrating out on the streets because they could go and catch Pikachus and Charizards and Squirtles and all that with a popular game that launched that year. If you can tell me the name of that game, Myla, you're going to join us August 28th at the Exchange.
1: Pokemon Go.
0: Yes, there you go, Myla.
1: Did you
0: get into the whole Pokemon Go thing?
1: Nope.
0: No, you never did.
1: Nope.
0: As a millennial born in 1994, I felt it was my God-given right and duty to at least play for a little bit.
1: Right on.
0: Never did catch the Charizard, though.
1: No.
0: Myla, congratulations. You will be joining us August 28th at the Exchange at the Wolf's 30th anniversary party.
1: All right. That's so awesome. I'm pretty excited.
0: All right. I just need a big wolf howl from you.
1: My God. Ow.
0: No, you just won 4 tickets to the most exclusive party in Regina. Myla, give me some oomph.
1: Ow.
0: All right, I guess it's Monday.
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4: The Hollywood Walk of Fame's class of 2027 has been announced, and it includes the Ramones, Linkin Park, and the Smashing Pumpkins, among other bands and actors. As of now, none of the class of 2027 ceremonies have been scheduled. The honorees have up to 2 years to schedule the ceremonies before the accolade expires. 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
5: What is your name?
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1: That's enough words out of me today, at least on here. 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